love either.

0: Hello, happy June. It is June 1st, and today is Barefoot Day, a day dedicated to kicking off the shoes, letting your feet enjoy a little freedom. I'm a barefoot girly. Yes, I do love a good pair of shoes, but I prefer to walk around barefoot like Freddie Flintstone.
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9: From the KGR Newsroom, I'm Jared Cirillo. A bipartisan majority of the Montana Senate is calling on State Senator Jonathan Windy Boy to resign amid allegations of serious sexual misconduct. Republican and Democratic Senate leaders announced Sunday they've sent an open letter to the Box Elder Democrat, urging him to step down immediately. The letter was signed by 39 of 50 state senators. Windy Boy announced earlier this month he's restarting his campaign for Eastern Montana's U.S. House seat, one day after being removed from his committees over the allegations. Windy Boy is facing several allegations of sexual harassment and misconduct. An investigation is ongoing into a fire that destroyed a home north of Helena. Crews responded to the burning home at Applegate Drive and Valley View Road around midnight. Officials said several residents managed to escape the flames without injury. Mostly cloudy skies through the overnight with a morning low of 42, a slight chance of isolated rain on Tuesday, and a high of 64. I'm Jared Cirillo, KGR News.
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13: KGR weather forecast for Helena. Well, it looks like cloudy skies tonight. Should see an overnight low near 43 degrees. Tomorrow, rain showers possible in the morning. Should see a daytime high around 62. Tomorrow night, partly cloudy skies, low 42. Wednesday, we'll see intervals of clouds and sunshine with a high near 73. Wednesday night, partly cloudy skies with an overnight low 50 degrees.
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0: It is a brand new week. In fact, it's a brand new month. Thank you so much for choosing us. Madison June is my name. And I think we need to make this a bigger deal. June 1st, it's officially 6 months into the year. A lot of people looking back on their New Year's resolutions, maybe they failed. So we need to make New Year's resolution recommitment day a thing. Have I lost any weight? No. In fact, I looked and I've actually gained 2 pounds since January. So I am changing my New Year's resolution this year to just picking up the house a little bit better, making sure I'm a little bit more tidy, keeping the dishes in the dishwasher before I go to bed. Maybe I'll be able to pull that off.
1: From the KGR newsroom, I'm Jared Cirillo. An East Helena High School teacher accused of sexually harassing students is now being fired. The East Helena Public Schools Board of Trustees voted unanimously to enter the separation agreement with Eric Pritchard. The board says the school district's attorneys have been working with the teachers' union for nearly 2 months to reach the deal. Pritchard will be paid out for the rest of his contract. That means he will get more than $36,000 in a lump sum and a neutral letter of recommendation for future job applications. A Title IX investigation in 2024 found that Pritchard had sexually harassed a student, and the teacher was also accused of inappropriate behavior by multiple former students just this past fall. Several students walked out of their classrooms in March to support another student who punched Pritchard over allegations the teacher had done something to the boy's sister. That student has since been expelled. Mostly cloudy skies through the overnight with a morning low of 42, a slight chance of isolated rain on Tuesday, and a high of 64. From the KGR newsroom, I'm Jared Cirillo.
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Of course I believe in love. I'm a hopeless romantic. Come on, I was raised on movies like The Notebook. Madison June is my name. I'm playing your favorite song. Turn this up. It's Blue Oyster Cult.

0: We are just a few days away from celebrating my niece's first birthday. Oh, happy birthday, Gracie. She is so stinking cute, getting older by the day. But if you're celebrating a birthday today, you're in good company. A lot of celebrities have a June 1st birthday. Ronnie Wood is 79. Heidi Klum is 53. Alanis Morissette, 52 today. Amy Schumer, Nikki Glaser. The list goes on and on. Tom Holland, too.
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11: KGR weather forecast for Helena. Well, it looks like cloudy skies tonight. Should see an overnight low near 43 degrees. Tomorrow, rain showers possible in the morning. Should see a daytime high around 62. Tomorrow night, partly cloudy skies, low 42. Wednesday, we'll see intervals of clouds and sunshine with a high near 73. Wednesday night, partly cloudy skies with an overnight low 50 degrees.
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1: All right, friends, I am having a hard time getting behind this. Google wants to release 32 million mosquitoes in Florida. Okay, here's the kicker. They're requesting permission to release these 32 million genetically modified mosquitoes in hopes of combating mosquito-borne diseases. So the project involves releasing male mosquitoes. They're engineered to produce offspring that don't survive to adulthood. What if something goes wrong? I don't like this whole genetically modified stuff. Leave the grapes alone, too. Have you ever had a grape that's as big as an apple? There's no way that thing is normal.
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Hello, it is a brand new month. Guns N' Roses right there. You never know what we're going to play. Whitney Houston coming up, Rod Stewart, Don Henley. We play it all.

0: hello, welcome. The hurricane season has officially begun. It's the start of the Atlantic hurricane season, and they have already named the first five storms: Arthur, Bertha, Crystal Ball, Dolly, and Edward. On average, we have about seven hurricanes, 11 to 14 storms, and major hurricanes, there's usually two to three. My name is never on the list. Hurricane Madison, I think it has a ring to it.
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9: KGR weather forecast for Helena. Well, looks like cloudy skies tonight. Should see an overnight low near 43 degrees. Tomorrow, rain showers possible in the morning. Should see a daytime high around 62. Tomorrow night, partly cloudy skies, low 42. Wednesday, we'll see intervals of clouds and sunshine with a high near 73. Wednesday night, partly cloudy skies with an overnight low 50 degrees.
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0: All of your favorite music each and every single weekday with me, Madison June. NHL Stanley Cup Finals Game 1 happening tomorrow. Vegas Golden Knights taking on the Carolina Hurricanes. And if you're more of an NBA fan, of course, June 3rd, New York taking on San Antonio. Who is it going to be?
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Smashing Pumpkins, perfect song to kick off the month of June. I can't believe it's not actually summer. The first official day is June 21st. We still got a ways to go. Here's Toto.

0: Well, well, well, summer is almost here, especially for the children. Out of school, maybe ready to take a vacation. Turns out 2/3 of Americans are going to fly less this year. Don't even plan on booking a flight because of the rising airline costs. I get it. I absolutely get it. Without Spirit Airlines, I don't think I can afford to fly. Maybe a kite.
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8: KGR weather forecast for Helena. Well, it looks like cloudy skies tonight. Should see an overnight low near 43 degrees. Tomorrow, rain showers possible in the morning. Should see a daytime high around 62. Tomorrow night, partly cloudy skies, low 42. Wednesday, we'll see intervals of clouds and sunshine with a high near 73. Wednesday night, partly cloudy skies with an overnight low 50 degrees.
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0: You want it, you got it. I'm playing all of your favorite music. Yes, of course I am. Bon Jovi, The Cars, Roxette. You want it, you got it. Madison June is my name. I'm with you each and every single weeknight, which means tomorrow I'll be back.
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0: three words and a huge hit. Steven Tyler, Aerosmith, and Walk This Way. Mike Scott in the Nighttime got Asia and Diana Ross coming up too.
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11: KGR weather forecast for Helena. Well, looks like cloudy skies tonight. Should see an overnight low near 43 degrees. Tomorrow, rain showers possible in the morning. Should see a daytime high around 62. Tomorrow night, partly cloudy skies, low 42. Wednesday, we'll see intervals of clouds and sunshine with a high near 73. Wednesday night, partly cloudy skies with an overnight low 50 degrees.
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0: First big hit for Bobby Brown, My Prerogative. Diana, thank you. She checked in here at the studio tonight. Something you want to hear, you can do the same thing. Got the Fine Young Cannibals and BTO with a classic next.
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0: One of a couple of back-to-back hits for that great band. The other tune, of course, was Friday, I'm in Love, Just Like Heaven from The Cure. Got the Money Man coming up.
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4: KGR weather forecast for Helena. Well, it looks like cloudy skies tonight. Should see an overnight low near 43 degrees. Tomorrow, rain showers possible in the morning. Should see a daytime high around 62. Tomorrow night, partly cloudy skies, low 42. Wednesday, we'll see intervals of clouds and sunshine with a high near 73. Wednesday night, partly cloudy skies with an overnight low 50 degrees.
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0: taking it back to the 70s. One of several big hits for that great band, Bee Gees. And You Should Be Dancing. We'll move it up a bit to the mid-80s with Billy Ocean coming up next.
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6: KGR weather forecast for Helena. Well, it looks like rain showers possible this morning. Should see a daytime high today around 62 degrees. Tonight, partly cloudy skies, overnight low 42. Tomorrow, intervals of clouds and sunshine with a daytime high of 73 degrees. Tomorrow night, partly cloudy skies, low 50. Then Thursday, occasional rain showers possible with a high near 70 degrees.
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0: One of four legendary hits from that great band, Roland Orzabal, Tears for Fears, and Everybody Wants to Rule the World.
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8: KGR weather forecast for Helena. Well, it looks like rain showers possible this morning. Should see a daytime high today around 62 degrees. Tonight, partly cloudy skies, overnight low 42. Tomorrow, intervals of clouds and sunshine with a daytime high of 73 degrees. Tomorrow night, partly cloudy skies, low 50. Then Thursday, occasional rain showers possible with a high near 70 degrees.
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taking a musical trip out to Kokomo. Mike Love and the Beach Boys. Gary and the crew, thank you for checking in tonight. They're at work. Appreciate you having us on. Do what they did. You can drop me a line on socials, on a Facebook, Instant Messenger here in the studio. Michael Stipe, REM with a classic, leading the way next.

0: Super Freak Rick James taking it old school in the nighttime fun song. Got the Talking Heads burning down the house and Bonnie Tyler coming up next.
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5: KGR weather forecast for Helena. Well, it looks like rain showers possible this morning. Should see a daytime high today around 62 degrees. Tonight, partly cloudy skies, overnight low 42. Tomorrow, intervals of clouds and sunshine with a daytime high of 73 degrees. Tomorrow night, partly cloudy skies, low 50. Then Thursday, occasional rain showers possible with a high near 70 degrees.
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0: Walking Like an Egyptian, Susanna Hoffs and the Bengals, taking it back to the mid-80s. Very first big hit for that great band. Music on the way, got to Pat Benatar, and we'll relax with Frankie Goes to Hollywood by suggestion.
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0: Taking it back to the mid-90s with that one. Remember, Bop, it's the Hanson Brothers on the radio station bringing you great classic hits. 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
10: KGR weather forecast for Helena. Well, it looks like rain showers possible this morning. Should see a daytime high today around 62 degrees. Tonight, partly cloudy skies, overnight low 42. Tomorrow, intervals of clouds and sunshine with a daytime high of 73 degrees. Tomorrow night, partly cloudy skies, low 50. Then Thursday, occasional rain showers possible with a high near 70 degrees.
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Got a Bad Case of Loving You, Robert Palmer on the radio station, bringing you great classic hits. We've got them for you, guaranteed, from the late 60s, 70s, 80s, 90s, and of course, early 2000s. Tears for Fears on the way, and Sir Elton John on the way next.

CCR, it's TC. I don't know. 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They're watching you. 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It's almost like, yeah, that song, I always feel like somebody's watching me. Same

0: Bump, bump, bump. Yeah. Sweet Caroline from Neil Diamond. Good morning. It's TC, and we have Men at Work coming up with a musical question. My question to you, are we playing every song that fits your vibe on a Tuesday? That's what I want to know.
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1: KGR weather forecast for Helena. Well, it looks like rain showers possible this morning. Should see a daytime high today around 62 degrees. Tonight, partly cloudy skies, overnight low 42. Tomorrow, intervals of clouds and sunshine with a daytime high of 73 degrees. Tomorrow night, partly cloudy skies, low 50. Then Thursday, occasional rain showers possible with a high near 70 degrees.
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0: Are we having the time of our lives? We should by now. Yeah, it's Bill Medley and Jennifer Warnes from the Dirty Dancing soundtrack, just moments away from a song that made it big during the early days of MTV. And my question to you, are you worried about robots? Because OpenAI has announced that they have a new robot division. Wasn't there a movie starring Will Smith all about that? Yeah. Worried.
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6: 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Get a job.
7: You don't

0: them out really makes their day, but it brings a lot of meaning to the work that he does, and it takes him out of the grind of the job out in the fresh air, and he gets to share in the joy that the residents get out of the rides. He said that really it makes his day and their day, so everybody wins. I think he's playing a little bit of hooky from his works, what he's doing, because he's riding just as much as they are.
1: I'm just picturing, this, and can you imagine the joy after all those years of not being able to do it, of pedaling along and having the wind in your face? You know, he didn't have to. The thing about people like this that just brings me to the floor is he didn't have to do any of it.
0: Mm-mm. Isn't this the kind of guy that should be running the center? Isn't this the guy that should be in charge?
1: Isn't this the guy that should be running more things than the center?
0: Yeah.
1: Isn't this?
0: That is true.
1: And you hear some, I mean, it can be very difficult to grow old in America. Let's be honest, okay, about that. It can be very inhumane. And here is someone who's focused not just on care, but on joy. Like, wow.
0: Yeah.
1: That sounds, and you call it the blessing bike. Oh my gosh.
0: The blessing bike. Yeah. Yeah.
1: The blessing
0: bike. And he's hoping that this will get a lot more facilities to start their own program, because those bikes are available. I mean, you can get the bikes. It's a nonprofit. You can get the bikes. And
1: I'm going to, you know what? Let me find it, and I'm going to post a link on our Facebook, because this is so wonderful. It's the Bob and Sherry Show.
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9: KGR weather forecast for Helena. Well, it looks like rain showers possible this morning. Should see a daytime high today around 62 degrees. Tonight, partly cloudy skies, overnight low 42. Tomorrow, intervals of clouds and sunshine with a daytime high of 73 degrees. Tomorrow night, partly cloudy skies, low 50. Then Thursday, occasional rain showers possible with a high near 70 degrees.
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0: I am a fan of holistic and alternative health stuff. I am. I love science, and I'll go to the doctor and get an x-ray and all of that. But if I can eat something that's going to make me healthier, I'm going to do it, right? Exercise, I'm going to try it within reason. Like, goodness knows, I don't ever want to, not that I ever would be mistaken for, an athlete. But I read something that some of y'all are doing that is so stupid that it must be called out. Okay? Are you ready?
3: Okay.
0: I don't think you're ready though, ready. Max Lamar Duck, you're not ready for this. You're not ready for this. I need you to understand that some of your fellow Americans are treating their hemorrhoids with fistfuls of sugar.
3: Oh, my.
0: I'll let that land so you can... Listen, Lamar.
4: Fistfuls of sugar.
0: Lamar. Really? Okay. Tell me more. I might have a friend. Okay, so a hemorrhoid. You may not know what a hemorrhoid is, why would you, right? They don't teach it in school. It's a swollen vein. In what world, with what logic, do you think that grabbing you a big handful of Dixie crystals and going at that is curative? I need you to explain that to me. I need you to walk me through your logic. Yeah. In what world is that? Like, sometimes people will do some wacky self-medicating thing and you go, well, that didn't work, but I understand how you got there. I understand your thought process and how you got there. Lamar Richardson, how did we get here? How did we get to this?
4: Who did it? Somebody had to come up with this first, right? Didn't somebody have to do it?
0: Let me read directly from this. Medical experts say there's no scientific evidence to support this method. You don't say. Doctors say that you may experience some change in sensation by applying sugar directly to the affected area, but it does not address the underlying cause. Treating the roids with sugar can lead to problems. It may cause irritation and worsen pain. And there are multiple kinds of the roids, and these conditions should not be treated with sugar. Whose idea was this? Where did this come from? Why do y'all hate science so much?
3: Well, it's a great question, Sherry.
4: Sugar.
0: Americans love sugar. We have a sweet tooth.
4: I mean, they don't do anything.
0: Salt. Like, you can put salt on a slug, right?
4: You don't want that.
0: But can you see the logic? Like, hey, yeah, look what the salt did to the slug. Daddy, we got something for the roids. But sugar? Yeah. No. Y'all, somebody needs to firmly say no to you people. Stop reaching for the sugar bowl and call you one of them fancy school educated book learning doctors.
3: Would you please?
0: More Hunts in the News is next. It's the Bob and Sherry Show.
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2: In Carroll County, Maryland, there seems to be a rise in peacocks escaping from their owners, and it's leading police and animal control officers on wild chases. Now,
3: people own peacocks in that part of the world.
2: This is the question. Animal control officer Kay Soper and Hampstead police officer Williams, for 2 days, they were trying to wrangle. Maybe they felt like mangling it. But they were trying to wrangle a peacock. Now, the peacock's owner put in a whole lot of effort on their own, but the Humane Society said, look, until you've actually chased peacocks, you don't understand how difficult they actually are. I wouldn't think it would be that hard to catch a peacock, but evidently it is. Now, the officers caught it. They returned the peacock to its owner. Later on, the same officers caught the second peacock of the day with the help of a neighbor. Then, another peacock was seen earlier in the day and got caught a little bit later. And she's on what they call a stray hold at the shelter until they find the owner. So, like, this is a stray peacock. It doesn't have an owner that's owning up to it. Now, this incident marks one of five separate peacock calls the Humane Society has received in this past month. Now, it's currently peacock mating season, so peacocks, the calls aren't that unusual. But then again, the number of calls is rising. Who's got all the peacocks? I don't understand. My question is, is it one person that has peacocks, or does each peacock have a different owner? And if that's so, have peacocks become a very popular pet? I'm very confused by all of this.
3: Maybe there's something we don't know. Like, maybe America's premier peacock breeding facility is in this town in Maryland. Because I've never heard of a town with... First of all, I've never heard of a stray peacock at the Humane Society. But I've never heard of a town with such a peacock problem. And I used to want one. I used to say to Kevin, let's get a peacock and have it in the yard as a pet. And he's like, they're awful. They scream. They're violent. You don't want a peacock. Just because they're pretty doesn't mean they're nice. They scream. Oh, you didn't know that? Yeah.
2: No, just the nice. Just walked around being pretty.
4: How you could annoy the neighbors with that, Sherry.
3: Oh. Ooh. Well, I mean, that's a thought. No, Lamar, they scream. I would try to do a peacock scream, but I don't want anybody to run off the road. But it's loud, and people that live near peacocks will tell you, oh, you don't want peacocks.
2: Do they scream just for the heck of it?
3: I don't know what provokes them. I didn't know that I was going to...
2: question. Do they fan out like that all the time?
3: I don't think so.
2: See? Okay, so they're not pretty like that all the time. Okay. Well, never mind. But I don't know what's going on in Carroll County, Maryland, but they got peacock problem.
3: Godspeed to the people of Carroll County and their straight peacock problem. It's the Bob and Sherry Show.
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3: From the KGR Newsroom, I'm Karen Cirillo. Primary elections taking place in six states today, including here in Montana, for the U.S. House, Senate, and governor races. Voters will also head to the polls in Iowa, New Jersey, New Mexico, South Dakota, and California. In California, the race for governor and Los Angeles mayor have garnered plenty of national attention because two Republicans have made some inroads in the reliably blue state. Fox News contributor Steve Hilton for governor and reality television star Spencer Pratt for mayor. A Las Vegas man sentenced after a massive coin and jewelry heist in Helena. The theft took place at the Wayne Miller Coins in March of 2024. The business lost more than $59,000 in jewelry and coins. 47-year-old Bishop Lott was sentenced yesterday in federal court to a little more than 2 years in prison. He was also ordered to repay $250,000 to the business. A slight chance of rain showers today, mostly cloudy, a high of 62. I'm Jared Cirillo, KGR News.
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2: You know how you'll have days where you the alarm goes off and you sit up and you say to yourself, today I'm going to strive to be a better person. I'm going to strive to be calmer and more patient, and I'm going to try to not be petty and irritated by everything. You know how you have days like that where you're just, today is the day. And then you get up and you have a look at the news and you see that what is happening with the royal family in England, where that house that Harry and Meghan lived in, where they spent $2.4 million of their own money renovating it, bringing it up to code, furnishing it.
3: Frogmore.
2: And then they were evicted from it, Frogmore. Then they were evicted and they paid the crown back for the $2.4 million. So they didn't get anything. Now, this is how petty and awful this crew of people are where Harry and Meghan are concerned. They are considering undoing the renovations to strip all traces of Harry and Meghan. If I'm a British taxpayer, I'm like, wait, what? You're going to spend $2.4 million of my money undoing a renovation to make what point? Does this not seem so petty and ridiculous to you?
4: It does.
3: I can't believe that they are doing that, because I would figure that it would look like it is. It would look petty. And I would think that they would be a little bit more quiet about how they went about this, or they did it in small amounts over a long period of time.
2: So apparently, in order for Harry and Meghan to make this into a family home, there were two small, very outdated buildings, and the renovation made the two buildings into one, and they replaced wiring and HVAC and floor joists and all of that. They are actively whoever is in charge of this nonsense, Buckingham Palace, they're actively investigating what it would mean to take the two buildings apart again. Why? This isn't some special historical dwelling. You're just petty and stupid and awful and wasteful with taxpayers' money. Or that's how it seems?
4: Yeah.
2: That's how it seems.
3: I would think that if the British royal family is very concerned about protecting themselves so they can continue on, that they would look at something like this and be a little bit more careful.
2: And Andrew, the disgraced Andrew, when he was kicked out of his house, he was told, well, you can go live there. And he was like, I don't think so. So instead, he got banished to a chicken coop in Scotland or whatever, Norfolk, Sandringham, wherever he is, right? you know what, you people are confused. Someone told you when you were very small that you were anointed by God to be special, and you're just a person. And this is a ridiculous, petty waste of money. If this is real, if they end up really doing this with everything else they have going on in that family, this is beyond the beyond.
3: I just can't believe that they're doing that.
2: Let's hope. Oh, it's ridiculous. Yeah. It's so stupid.
3: You know what? They should hire us to be consultants for the British royal family. I mean, how much worse could it be?
4: No, that's why you couldn't tell them anything worse than what they're doing.
3: Andrew, that interview?
5: Yeah.
3: Yeah, Sherry and I say don't do it. Don't do it.
2: We're no more wrong than they've ever been. That's for sure. All right, straight ahead, comedian Dan Mintz. It's the Bob and Sherry Show.
0: 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Townsend's going to see cloudy skies today with a daytime high of 62 degrees. Tonight, just a few passing clouds, overnight low 43. Tomorrow should be mostly sunny with just a few passing clouds and a high near 75. Tomorrow night, partly to cloudy skies with a low 52. Then Thursday, occasional rain showers possible with a daytime high 72 degrees.
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2: From the KGR newsroom, I'm Jared Cervello. Independent U.S. Senate candidate Seth Bodner appears to be making it onto the November ballot. Unofficial counts show the former UM president has gathered more than enough verified signatures to qualify. The state secretary of state's office says county election officials accepted 18,772 signatures that Bodner submitted by last week's deadline. Independent congressional candidate Michael Eisenhower also appears to be making it onto the November ballot, with unofficial counts showing he gathered more than enough verified signatures to qualify as well, accepting about 7,754 signatures. Your weather forecast: a slight chance of a few rain showers through the early afternoon today. Otherwise, mostly cloudy. We'll see a high temperature of 62 degrees. From the KGR newsroom, I'm Jared Cervello reporting.
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9: From the KGR Newsroom, I'm Jared Cirillo. Primary elections taking place in 6 states today, including here in Montana, for the U.S. House, Senate, and governor races. Voters will also head to the polls in Iowa, New Jersey, New Mexico, South Dakota, and California. In California, the race for governor and Los Angeles mayor have garnered plenty of national attention because two Republicans have made some inroads in the reliably blue state. Fox News contributor Steve Hilton for governor and reality television star Spencer Pratt for mayor. A Las Vegas man sentenced after a massive coin and jewelry heist in Helena. The theft took place at the Wayne Miller Coins in March of 2024. The business lost more than $59,000 in jewelry and coins. 47-year-old Bishop Lott was sentenced yesterday in federal court to a little more than 2 years in prison. He was also ordered to repay $250,000 to the business. A slight chance of rain showers today, mostly cloudy, a high of 62. I'm Jared Cirillo, KGR News.
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3: Congratulations, Boyan Chin of Duke University. You have developed a robot with 20 eyes and 20 telescoping legs.
1: What?
3: You have named it Argus, after the mythical mini-eyed giant that can see and move in any direction. When fixed with multiple weapons, it will be the perfect killing machine to kill any human who does not bow down to the central AI controlling all of humanity. Here's how Argus works. Argus can run across a sandy beach. He can run through forest undergrowth, rolling over obstacles such as human limbs or whatever might be in his way. It can even climb between two parallel brick walls by tracing and thrusting motions with its telescoping appendages. If one or more of the motors dies or a leg breaks, it continues to function. This means
1: it
3: cannot be stopped. There's a design principle called dynamic isotropy that measures the scale of how good something can accelerate in every direction. The scale goes from 0 to 1. Now, most of the robots that are used today, including humanoids and drones, the highest score they've gotten to is 0.6. Argus is 0.91. Our days are numbered. It's almost This is the weirdest looking thing. At the end of each leg is a round ball. And that ball is like its foot, but it can see you. It can see in 20 different directions at one time. How do you run from something that can see 20 different directions in one time? This is scary.
4: But I will tell you that every device has its weakness. Just like the Death Star in Star Wars. It was a tiny little place that Luke had to get that fire shot missile into, but he did. And just like that, these robots, they have their weakness as well. And some weirdo scientist played by Jeff Goldblum will figure it out somewhere midway in the movie.
3: Thank you so much for your positive attitude, you silly, silly, silly man.
1: Wow.
3: Argus, remember the name. You will be working for Argus soon.
1: Well, it's been a good run, you know.
5: Yeah, I've enjoyed it.
1: As people, we've enjoyed the sunshine and ice cream and stuff, and nothing lasts forever. Okay, straight ahead. Not that it matters because the robots are coming, but let's take a look at those baby boomer relationship rules that are really not holding up anymore. I mean, you might as well get that part of your life right before the robots come. It's the Bob and Sherry Show.
6: 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Looks like Townsend will see cloudy skies today with a daytime high around 62 degrees. Tonight, just a few passing clouds. Overnight, low of 43. Then tomorrow should be mostly sunny with just a few passing clouds and a high near 75. Tomorrow night, partly to mostly cloudy skies with a low 52. Then Thursday, looks like occasional rain showers possible with a daytime high 72 degrees.
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2: From the KGR newsroom, I'm Jared Cervello. Independent U.S. Senate candidate Seth Bodner appears to be making it onto the November ballot. Unofficial counts show the former UM president has gathered more than enough verified signatures to qualify. The state secretary of state's office says county election officials accepted 18,772 signatures that Bodner submitted by last week's deadline. Independent congressional candidate Michael Eisenhower also appears to be making it onto the November ballot, with unofficial counts showing he gathered more than enough verified signatures to qualify as well, accepting about 7,754 signatures. Your weather forecast: a slight chance of a few rain showers through the early afternoon today. Otherwise, mostly cloudy. We'll see a high temperature of 62 degrees. From the KGR newsroom, I'm Jared Cervello reporting.
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5: From the KGR Newsroom, I'm Karen Cirillo. Primary elections taking place in 6 states today, including here in Montana, for the U.S. House, Senate, and governor races. Voters will also head to the polls in Iowa, New Jersey, New Mexico, South Dakota, and California. In California, the race for governor and Los Angeles mayor have garnered plenty of national attention because two Republicans have made some inroads in the reliably blue state. Fox News contributor Steve Hilton for governor and reality television star Spencer Pratt for mayor. A Las Vegas man sentenced after a massive coin and jewelry heist in Helena. The theft took place at the Wayne Miller Coins in March of 2024. The business lost more than $59,000 in jewelry and coins. 47-year-old Bishop Lott was sentenced yesterday in federal court to a little more than 2 years in prison. He was also ordered to repay $250,000 to the business. I'm Jared Cirillo, KGR News.
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6: KGR weather forecast for Helena. Well, it looks like rain showers possible this morning. Should see a daytime high today around 62 degrees. Tonight, partly cloudy skies, overnight low 42. Tomorrow, intervals of clouds and sunshine with a daytime high of 73 degrees. Tomorrow night, partly cloudy skies, low 50. Then Thursday, occasional rain showers possible with a high near 70 degrees.
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3: Hi, this is Heather from the Knoxville area. I was listening to the podcast about like medical bills and stuff, and it made me think of one of my friends that, so his wife, she ended up going into labor at home, and he actually ended up delivering the baby in their living room, completely unplanned. Like, they originally intended to do this in the hospital, but when the ambulance came, you know, they took care of everything after the fact. But he had to, like, unwrap the umbilical cord because it was wrapped around the baby's neck and everything. Like, he did all of that. But after the fact, medical bill-wise, they still got hit with a delivery fee from the hospital, which was, like, $10,000. And, like, they didn't even do anything. Like, he delivered his own baby and still got delivered or got given a delivery fee, which is insane. And then a few years later, his wife got pregnant again, and insurance dropped them because she was pregnant, if you can believe it. So yeah, insurance, isn't it great? Glad we're paying for it. Love listening to you guys. Talk to you soon. Bye.
4: It's such a scam. I've heard of this. There was an incident not that long ago where the couple, they were rushing to the hospital. Her water broke. The contractions were coming so fast. The baby was born in the hospital parking lot. Now, the emergency department staff came out after, you know, the baby was born, and they brought her in. They checked the mom. The baby was fine. Mom was fine. Everybody was allowed to go home. They got charged for full hospital labor and delivery. Do you think that's fair? Because I don't think that's fair.
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6: didn't happen in the hospital.
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6: It's like they try to see how much they can get away with. And you go, oh, well, just, if you call us on it, then we won't.
4: take all my money, I guess. It's the Bob and Sherry Show.
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1: From the KGR newsroom, I'm Jared Cervello. Independent U.S. Senate candidate Seth Bodner appears to be making it onto the November ballot. Unofficial counts show the former UM president has gathered more than enough verified signatures to qualify. The state secretary of state's office says county election officials accepted 18,772 signatures that Bodner submitted by last week's deadline. Independent congressional candidate Michael Eisenhower also appears to be making it onto the November ballot, with unofficial counts showing he gathered more than enough verified signatures to qualify as well, accepting about 7,754 signatures. Your weather forecast: a slight chance of a few rain showers through the early afternoon today. Otherwise, mostly cloudy. We'll see a high temperature of 62 degrees. From the KGR newsroom, I'm Jared Cervello reporting.
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Mike and the Mechanics, you know that's all you need. I'm Linda. 4th of July coming up. Of course, big 250th celebration. It's going to be huge everywhere. And on those playlists for all the fireworks displays around the country, this song will probably be included. Here's Springsteen.

0: Third Eye Blind. I'm Linda. So I was reading about trips that people kind of regret. Some dream vacations don't often go as planned. It says over 9 in 10 travelers regret at least one trip that they've made. The U.S. destinations travelers regret the most, Vegas, followed by New York City or Miami. Hey, I've got more favorites on the way next, including Sheila E. and Queen.
1: Okay, honey, the last of the luggage is loaded. 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
2: KGR weather forecast for Helena. Well, it looks like rain showers possible this morning. Should see a daytime high today around 62 degrees. Tonight, partly cloudy skies, overnight low 42. Tomorrow, intervals of clouds and sunshine with a daytime high of 73 degrees. Tomorrow night, partly cloudy skies, low 50. Then Thursday, occasional rain showers possible with a high near 70 degrees.
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0: It's Survivor, and Eye of the Tiger, and stuff in there too for Michael Jackson. Of course, there's this Michael Jackson movie that is out, and some of the reviews are pretty amazing. The fact that Jafar Jackson is nailing the role of his real-life uncle, Michael Jackson, they're saying that was pretty amazing, especially since apparently this is his first acting role. And some people said that, man, after, you know, you're watching for a little bit, you know, with the costumes and the makeup and the hair and the dance, you kind of forget that that wasn't actually Michael Jackson. Pretty amazing. Hey, I've got more on the way with Steve Miller Band and Ryan Adams.
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5: Now, right back to the

Fleetwood Mac and Dreams. Yeah, you know, when you watch reels on, you know, Instagram or TikTok or whatever, and they feature an artist's music, it could be, you know, just anything, 10 seconds, 20 seconds of it, but it all adds up. And at the end of the year, these artists get another check for the music that plays on reels. In just a minute, Bryan Adams and Roxette. Right now, it's Rick Astley.

0: It's Roxette and Listen to Your Heart. One of those songs that was really interesting because it was a big number one for them, despite being available on cassette only for the longest time in the U.S. Bobby Brown in a minute and Journey.
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5: KGR weather forecast for Helena. Well, it looks like rain showers possible this morning. Should see a daytime high today around 62 degrees. Tonight, partly cloudy skies, overnight low 42. Tomorrow, intervals of clouds and sunshine with a daytime high of 73 degrees. Tomorrow night, partly cloudy skies, low 50. Then Thursday, occasional rain showers possible with a high near 70 degrees.
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0: from that album that every woman I know had and just blasted in her car, wore out copies of Jagged Little Pill, and of course Alanis Morissette, Head Over Feet. On the way, I've got the Human League and Billy Joel.
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Aerosmith, and of course, Freddie Mercury singing Crying. I was talking about vocal octaves earlier, you know, of somebody's vocal range. Sometimes there are some people that are so talented. He was one of them. For example, he went from like a baritone note all the way up to soprano, four octaves. 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Here's Tina Marie.

0: Human League and Don't You Want Me. I always think of them as those bands I remember from like MTV and stuff like that. Their music actually was really popular on soap operas in Brazil, of all things. Blondie in a minute and Def Leppard.
1: Okay, honey, the last of the luggage is loaded. We're ready to head out on our family vacation. 1,500 miles round trip, right?
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7: KGR weather forecast for Helena. Well, the chance of rain should decrease this afternoon. Tonight, just a few passing clouds. Overnight low 45. Tomorrow, partly cloudy skies with a daytime high of 75. And tomorrow night, showers possible in the evening with a low 52 degrees. Then Thursday, a mix of sunshine and clouds, along with 10 to 20 mile an hour winds and a daytime high 71 degrees.
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0: Elton John, Kiki D together, Don't Go Breaking My Heart. 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Looks amazing. 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

The group is called Men at Work and Down Under. They got that name. They actually had walked by this hotel, and on the blackboard, it said Men at Work. And they thought, what a great name for a band. That's how they got that one. Here is Poison.

0: America, Sister Golden Hair, my friend Mary Hogeen in junior high. That was her favorite song ever. We loved that. And one of those bands that, man, you go see them in concert and you forget how many hits they had over the years. Just hit after hit. Debbie Gibson in a minute and The Clash.
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9: KGR weather forecast for Helena. Well, the chance of rain should decrease this afternoon. Tonight, just a few passing clouds. Overnight low 45. Tomorrow, partly cloudy skies with a daytime high of 75. And tomorrow night, showers possible in the evening with a low 52 degrees. Then Thursday, a mix of sunshine and clouds, along with 10 to 20 mile an hour winds and a daytime high 71 degrees.
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0: Yeah. Song will always, forever remind me of roller skating at the skating rink where our parents would just drop us off like on a Friday or Saturday night, give us $10 and say, we'll see you in a few hours. In just a little bit, Bon Jovi and George Michael.
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5: KGR weather forecast for Helena. Well, the chance of rain should decrease this afternoon. Tonight, just a few passing clouds. Overnight low 45. Tomorrow, partly cloudy skies with a daytime high of 75. And tomorrow night, showers possible in the evening with a low 52 degrees. Then Thursday, a mix of sunshine and clouds, along with 10 to 20 mile an hour winds and a daytime high 71 degrees.
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0: Janet Jackson, what have you done for me lately? It's Ryan Chase. If you're currently trying to help your college grad pack for a trip or trying to survive your own family vacation, Boston's Logan Airport is testing a new way to skip the absolute nightmare of the TSA line. It's a new pilot program letting travelers clear security and drop their bags at a completely separate location about 25 miles away from the airport before hopping a shuttle that is secure that drops you off right past the checkpoints near your gate. Now, there is a small fee, and you have to make an extra stop, but it completely eliminates the sweaty, high-stress chaos of taking off your shoes and wrestling strollers through the main terminal. And honestly, as a parent who is probably aged 5 years just trying to corral a family through airport security, adding a detour to completely bypass the standard TSA circus does sound like a massive parenting win.
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It is Tuesday and Taco Tuesday, not just a dinner plan, it's a structural pillar of our society. Without the promise of chips and salsa tonight, the entire middle of the week would just completely collapse. Hopefully that's on your culinary list for tonight. It's Jackson Brown.

0: Creedence Bad Moon Rising. I'm Ryan Chase. Hopefully you can get access to a spoon because today is officially National Rocky Road Day. And it turns out your favorite chunky dessert actually has a pretty deep history too. Never knew this. This glorious combo of ice cream, nuts, and marshmallows cooked up back in Oakland in 1929, right as the Great Depression was hitting. And the name wasn't just describing the crunchy texture. It was a literal tongue-in-cheek nod to the rocky road the economy was on, meant to give folks a cheap way to lift their spirits during a brutal financial crisis. It ended up becoming one of the first ever mainstream ice creams packed with actual mix-ins, and it still commands about 6% of all the ice cream eaten in the U.S. today. So have a spoonful or a bowlful tonight.
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4: KGR weather forecast for Helena. Well, the chance of rain should decrease this afternoon. Tonight, just a few passing clouds. Overnight low 45. Tomorrow, partly cloudy skies with a daytime high of 75. And tomorrow night, showers possible in the evening with a low 52 degrees. Then Thursday, a mix of sunshine and clouds along with 10 to 20 mile an hour winds and a daytime high 71 degrees.
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Hey, I got a tip for you. Unclench your jaw and drop your shoulders away from your ears. Yeah, you probably didn't even realize you were holding all that tension in. Just take a deep breath and let Tuesday be exactly what it is for your drive home.

0: The Fix, one thing leads to another. It's Ryan Chase. Are you by chance the type of person who gets sick of a playlist after like 3 days? Or have you been hitting the gym to the exact same Soulja Boy track since 2007? Well, a brutal hypothetical went viral online today, asking people to pick just one terrible genre of music to listen to for an entire year. Now, your options for this mental torture were mumble rap, post 9/11 country, Christian death metal, or AI-generated EDM music, like techno. 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I didn't even know post 9/11 country was a thing. If these are my only options, I'm choosing total silence for the next 12 months.
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1: KGR weather forecast for Helena. Well, the chance of rain should decrease this afternoon. Tonight, just a few passing clouds. Overnight low 45. Tomorrow, partly cloudy skies with a daytime high of 75. And tomorrow night, showers possible in the evening with a low 52 degrees. Then Thursday, a mix of sunshine and clouds, along with 10 to 20 mile an hour winds and a daytime high 71 degrees.
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0: Semisonic in closing time. It's Ryan Chase. Today, National Rotisserie Chicken Day, but a legendary piece of fast food drama is going viral instead. It turns out Colonel Sanders absolutely hated KFC's gravy after he sold the company in the 1960s. Now, even though he stayed on as their spokesman, he went rogue during an interview in 1978 and called the new gravy recipe horrible. That's rough coming from the Colonel. Publicly trashed it as pure wallpaper paste made of just water, flour, and starch, adding that they shouldn't even be allowed to sell it. Now, KFC hasn't commented on whether they ever changed the recipe back, but it completely changes how you look at the side dish.
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0: Cause I gotta have faith. 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
1: You ever dropped a French fry in the gap between the car seat and the center console? That means the fry belongs to the car now. 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

0: Whitesnake, here I go again. It's Ryan Chase. If you're obsessed with adding extra protein to your diet, how about your morning shake is about to get a lot more expensive? There's a new supply chain crisis that has triggered a massive shortage of whey protein because massive food companies are now packing it into everything from chips and waffles to Starbucks lattes. Since whey is a natural byproduct of cheesemaking, suppliers can't just ramp up production out of nowhere, which is leaving some companies completely sold out for the rest of the year. Prices for high-protein whey have already skyrocketed over 40% in just the last couple of months, forcing smaller brands to either freeze production or completely ruin their recipes with cheap substitutes.
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7: KGR weather forecast for Helena. Well, it looks like just a few passing clouds tonight. Should see an overnight low of 45 degrees. Tomorrow, partly cloudy skies. Daytime high 75. And tomorrow night, showers possible in the evening with a low near 52. Thursday, we'll see a mix of sunshine and clouds, along with 10 to 20 mile an hour winds and a daytime high near 71 degrees.
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0: Pat Benatar, hit me with your best shot. I'm Ryan Chase. If you thought the jokes about the Tesla Cybertruck couldn't get any wilder, the tank is back in the news for its most embarrassing issue yet. They have officially issued a recall for certain 24 through 26 Cybertruck models because the wheels could literally fall off while you're driving down the road. The National Highway Traffic Safety Administration discovered that rough roads and sharp turns can cause cracks to form near the brake rotors, which can eventually cause the wheel studs to completely snap off from the hub. Well, Tesla's fixing the issue for free by replacing the hubs and rotors on the affected trucks, but it's definitely a bad look for a vehicle marketed as apocalypse ready.
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0: Kiss, rock and roll all night. I'm Ryan Chase. This is pretty crazy. A United Airlines flight had to pull a massive midair turn and fly all the way back to New Jersey because of a teenager's dumb joke. They were carrying nearly 200 people, and crew members noticed someone had named their personal Bluetooth speaker Bomb, which is not something you can really say in any kind of way on board an aircraft. After the passengers repeatedly ignored requests to turn off their devices, the captain consulted corporate headquarters and turned the entire plane around over the Atlantic Ocean. Once they landed back at Newark, police swept the aircraft and forced every single traveler to go through TSA rescreening before they could finally catch a replacement flight the next morning. How mad would you be?
1: In 1957, Mr. Neil Wall of Power Townsend Company recalls the early days. 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

0: Billy Joel in My Life. I'm Ryan Chase. Happy National Leave Work Early Day. And we asked you for your best excuses to sneak out of the office early. 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Three of our favorite listener submissions to try on your boss. The plumbing disaster. 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What is the absolute best excuse you've ever used to get out of work early?
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